0: En tus oídos, 91.5 FM.
1: I can't believe mom had work tonight. You can't let my boss see you.

0: 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Okay. 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No, I just got here. I don't know, about 2 o'clock? Oh, at the gay club. I'll call you when I'm done. Alright. Okay, bye. Every single time, every time we come to a club, it's always the same thing. Ugh. It's on my nerves. Yeah, he's an idiot.
1: So sick of him.

0: A.M.
1: What up, Playboy?
2: Man, I'm out here on tour, B.
1: You still touring? Wow.
2: Yeah, man. What about you?
1: Chilling, bro. How's your life? How's love life?
2: And I'm a prisoner of love, man. You know, slow motion.
1: Oh, man. That makes two of us. I'm trapped myself, man.
2: Oh, what don't kill you make you stronger, you know?
1: This chick got a hold on me, Playboy. I got it bad.
2: Well, you working on your album, right?
1: Most deaf, man.
2: You want to write about it?
1: Want to do something together?
2: Yeah, man.
1: When you get to New York?
2: I'll be there soon.
1: So I'll see you here, man. Holla at me.
2: All right, homie.
1: All right, Playboy. Take care, man.

0: Flashback con Karen Pastor.
1: Rumors spread around in that Texas town about the shack outside the game. And you know what I'm talking about. Just let me know if you wanna go to that home out on the range. They got a lot of nice girls.